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2: Say something to her. Holla at her.
3: 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How'd you fit all that in them jeans? You know what to do with that big fat butt.
4: Wiggle, wiggle, wiggle. 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
0: Wiggle, wiggle, wiggle. Wiggle, wiggle, wiggle.
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0: Shake it, girl. Just a little bit of.

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0: 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Give me the light.
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2: 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How'd you fit all that in them jeans?
3: 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Wiggle, wiggle, wiggle.

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Wiggle, wiggle, wiggle. Wiggle, wiggle, wiggle. Just a little bit of.